When I came to Spain and I saw people partying, I thought to myself, what the fuck? All day.

0: News.
1: Red wine. 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They say what they gonna say, have a drink, clink,

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0: Johnny, la gente está muy loca. What the fuck, fuck, fuck, fuck, fuck, fuck, fuck. What the fuck, fuck, fuck, fuck, fuck, fuck, fuck, fuck.
1: Radio Planeta.

When I came to Spain and I saw people partying, I thought to myself, what the fuck?